Hey y'all, what's good? This is Tony from Planet Giza, and you're listening to 92 WICB, the station for innovation. Ooh, that rhymed. Y'all some rappers? Y'all rap low-key? Man, shout-outs to y'all.

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1: 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And we have.

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1: All right, I got 10% left on my phone, so this has to be the take. We're going to make it work.

I know I'm out here picking up 7 grams of rock and stuff I'm in my $7 an hour wasn't good enough. 7 days a week I'm living in a rush. 7 days a week I'm living in a rush. 7 grams of rock and stuff I'm in my

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Y'all hit the flow, start shaking it all. 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
1: I can't explain it. It's not in the dictionary. 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

All it takes is one text, asking me where I'm at. Told her, baby, I'm on, but your destination is next. Now I'm coming down on that freeway, that UGK in my dick. Got that take it off on replay like Pimp C

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I-N. 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

tobacco, waiting for the chance to heat the pipes like a crack whore. He busted in, blessed be the Lord, who believe any mess they read up on the message board. If so, I got bridges for the Lolo, same if a gold dry snitch it to the popo. 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

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This is Tony from Planet Giza, and you're listening to 92 WICB, the station for innovation. Ooh, that rhymed. Y'all some rappers? Y'all rap low-key? Man, shout outs to y'all.

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1: ABC News, I'm Shiri Preston. Hoping and praying for loved ones missing after the devastating mudslide and floods in Nepal. Dennis Patel's brother is one of the dozens of Americans still unaccounted for.
2: I know that when we see the videos of the devastation that has been done, it's very painful, but we are hopeful, we are positive, we are trying, we are praying for his safe return.
1: The death toll, nearly 500 people, but more than 1,000 are still missing. Weeks before ballots are expected to be mailed before the midterms, a federal judge once again blocking a Trump administration executive order that would give the Postal Service a greater role in overseeing mail-in voting. The FAA is said to be looking to fire two air traffic controllers who went home early before a deadly collision at LaGuardia Airport earlier this year. Canada says good luck changing the name of Lake Ontario like President Trump wants to. They say the lake has had that name for more than 400 years. This is ABC News. Jury deliberations resumed this morning in the murder trial of Massachusetts mom Lindsay Clancy. She is charged in the strangulation deaths of her three young children in 2023.
3: Jurors face the central question of whether Clancy's mental illness was so severe that she lost her grip with reality. If they're convinced by Clancy's claims of postpartum psychosis, she could be found not guilty by lack of criminal responsibility, an outcome that would result in her being sent to a state psychiatric facility. If they reject that argument, they could consider whether she's guilty of murder, which carries a mandatory life sentence, or manslaughter, which is punishable up to 20 years in prison. Peter Harlambous, ABC News.
1: Thunderstorms triggered more than 8,000 flight delays and nearly 1,400 cancellations along the East Coast yesterday. That rainy weather making the partial lunar eclipse kind of a dud overnight in much of the Northeast. People in the Western U.S. have been able to catch at least some of the celestial event. I'm Shiri Preston, ABC News.
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2: ABC News, I'm Sherry Preston. The search goes on for any survivors in the Nepal mudslide. It's an all-out mobilization effort. More than 9,000 Army police armed personnel deployed using bulldozers to dig people out of their homes, sniffer dogs searching the debris, helicopters also ferrying in supplies and pulling out survivors because so many roads and bridges have simply been washed away. Official death toll in Nepal, 538 people, more than 1,000 still missing. Amid trade disputes with China, President Trump signing an executive order renaming Lake Ontario Lake America. Canadian officials say Ontario has had that name for at least 400 years. Jurors in the Lindsay Clancy murder trial were resumed deliberations this morning. The Massachusetts mom is facing murder charges for killing her three small children 3 years ago. She says she did it in the midst of a bout with postpartum psychosis. This is ABC News. Jake Reiner is speaking out. Here's ABC's Trevor Ault.
3: Police outside Indianapolis have been...
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5: 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I don't care what facts come out. I will never understand why this happened.
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6: You have described that after what happened, it was losing more than half of your family.
5: Mm-hmm.
6: That includes Nick.
5: Yeah.
4: Jake's brother Nick has been open about his longtime battle with drug addiction and mental health problems. He's now pleaded not guilty to murder charges.
2: On Saturday, the state of Louisiana marks 21 years since Hurricane Katrina hit. In the chaos of the storm, Charity Hospital in New Orleans became a scene of heartbreak as doctors scrambled to keep patients alive without power or medical equipment. Now the long-shuttered hospital is about to get new life as Tulane University turns it into a medical research hub. Sherry Preston, ABC News.
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2: ABC News, I'm Sherry Preston. The death toll currently just under 500 in that

0: Deadly Nepal mudslide and flooding as to those who survived. ABC's Britt Clennett in Kathmandu says
1: the hospital's now treating victims of this deadly disaster. The urgent recovery complicated by mountains of mud and debris as the search for dozens of Americans goes through the night here. The U.S. is sending a disaster response advisor plus $500,000 in aid.
0: About 40 million Americans were under flood advisories on Thursday. Parts of New Jersey just soaked with rain. Thousands of airline flights canceled. In the southeast, another day of extreme heat. Phoenix hitting 111. Overnight, another round in the fight over President Trump's EO restricting mail-in balloting. The judge has blocked the administration's new rule because it would be practically impossible for states to comply before the upcoming midterm elections. New Fed Chair Kevin Warsh will address the annual economic symposium in Jackson Hole, Wyoming today. Analysts hoping he gives a clearer signal on the economy. This is ABC News. The FAA and the NTSB are investigating an air traffic control issue, this one involving Marine One, the helicopter that takes President Trump to and from Andrews for flights. Here's ABC's Alex Stone.
2: A disturbing moment in the skies involving Marine One.
3: I can't hear Marine One. If you hear Marine One, can you let me know?
2: The aircraft carrying President Trump unable to communicate with air traffic control. Another helicopter, part of that Marine One squad, forced to relay messages between the chopper and the tower. The communications failure coming hours after a new NTSB report suggested White House construction may have contributed to an August 4th security breach with Marine One and a passenger jet over Washington, D.C. Technicians have since taken immediate action and believed they had fixed the problem. The FAA and NTSB are investigating.
0: The FAA also said to be looking to fire two air traffic controllers who left LaGuardia Airport early one night and an emergency vehicle crossed the runway and plowed into a landing plane, killing both pilots. Sherry Preston, ABC News.
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1: ABC News, I'm Sherry Preston. As search teams continue looking for survivors in Nepal, there are worries about possibly more flash flooding and mudslides like the one that killed over 500 people this week. ABC's Britt Clenett is in Kathmandu.
2: Helicopters have been whirring overhead, ferrying in supplies and pulling out survivors simply because so many roads and bridges have been washed away. American help is already rolling in, a pledge of $500,000, but this is a gigantic task hampered by monsoon rains and more warnings that landslides and floods could strike again.
1: Almost 1,000 people are still unaccounted for. Two LaGuardia air traffic controllers left work early on the night of the deadly collision between an Air Canada plane and an emergency vehicle earlier this year. Now, ABC News has learned the FAA wants the controllers fired. Two pilots were killed in the collision. Jury deliberations begin for another day in the Lindsay Clancy murder trial in Massachusetts. She killed her children but says she was suffering from postpartum psychosis at the time. This is ABC News. Still a lot of talk about the FDA's approval of a breakthrough drug to treat advanced pancreatic cancer. ABC's Michelle Francis.
3: The FDA approved the drug that shows promise in clinical trials with those with advanced stages of pancreatic cancer. ABC News medical contributor Dr. Darian Sutton on the results.
4: It's an oral daily pill that targets a key genetic driver of tumor growth, and in studies it was shown that when given to patients with metastatic pancreatic cancer, it doubled their median survival to just over 13 months compared to about 6.5 months for patients on standard chemotherapy. A third of the patients saw tumor shrinkage, and some patients lived years beyond the treatment.
3: The drug also could be covered by insurance. Michelle Franzen, ABC News.
1: Public health officials in North Carolina are reporting a case of a rare brain infection in a teenage girl. It comes from an amoeba that is found in fresh

0: water lakes. It's harmless if swallowed, but can be fatal if forced up the nose into the brain, which can happen by jumping or diving or water skiing. I'm Sherry Preston, ABC News.
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It's time for a classic episode of Looking Back from WICB's archives. 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

92 WICB, R&B and Soul. Good morning, everybody. It's 30 after the hour of 10. My name is Ricky Milton, and this is Looking Back, R&B and Soul from the last 5 decades. Godfather of Soul, Bob and Earl with the Harlem Shuffle, J.J. Jackson, but it's all right. Howard Tate with the stop. Etta James, Tell Mama, The Supremes, Temptations, Marvin Gaye, What I Heard Through the Grapevine, Shirley Ellis, Nitty Gritty by Request, 92 WICB.

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92 WICB. This is Cheryl Lynn by request. 32 after the hour. Got Jazz Impressions coming up at noon. Take care of one another. If you know someone who is in need, please go assist them during this time. Make sure they are comfortable and they have all the essentials they need to kind of make it through. It's about coming together, y'all. Making this place just a little bit better for each and every one of us. Ricky Milton, Looking Back.

92 WICB. Jazz and Preston's at the top of the hour. Continue to look out for one another, treat each other with dignity and respect. And I'm out.

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92 WICB. Thank you so much for tuning in to The Station for Innovation. This is Funky Fusion Friday, and I'm DJ Abby Rode. So excited to be here with you. Wow. It's been a hot second, but I'm so happy to be back. It's going to be a phenomenal year. And you just heard Fallen by Trombone Shorty. And before that was Groove Me by King Floyd. I mean, after that, excuse me, from the Swingers soundtrack. I'm so happy to be back in the booth. I'm so happy to be back for Funky Fusion Fridays. We've got some great stuff coming up from Jazz is Dead, Mark Elf, Big Bad Voodoo Daddy, and Javon Jackson. But thanks for tuning in. I'm so excited. It's going to be a great show. Can't wait to be back for another amazing semester of Funky Fusion Jazz. Coming up next, this is Hippadelphia by Javon Jackson, right here on your station for innovation, number 92 WICB.

0: ABC News, I'm Sherry Preston. About 90 Americans remain unaccounted for after the catastrophic flooding that killed hundreds in Nepal. About 300 people were rescued from a hydraulic plant tunnel today, caked in mud. 584 people were killed. That's the death toll. Nearly 2,400 are still missing. Fed Chair Kevin Warsh telling the Fed's annual conference in Jackson Hole, Wyoming, that it's the Fed's main job to bring down inflation. And although he didn't say it directly, he did indicate interest rates may go up to do that.
1: He said that the Fed needs to be confident that inflation is moving back towards where it wants to be. In other words, the prices are going back in line where they want, not so high. And otherwise, the Fed has work to do. Now, that might sound a little bit veiled, but what he's basically saying there is that the Fed needs to highlight inflation, needs to focus on using its tools to bring prices down more than anything else right now.
0: ABC's Elizabeth Schulze. Today marks 6 months since the war with Iran began. This is ABC News. The world is about to get its most detailed pictures ever of the surrounding universe. ABC's Jim Ryan says the launch window opens Sunday morning on a new mission for a new telescope.
2: The Nancy Grace Roman Space Telescope has the same size mirror as the Hubble Orbiting Observatory, but with 100 times its field of view.
3: It's going to really revolutionize astronomy.
2: NASA's Bear Witherspoon.
3: What we are scheduled to do and have to do is have a five-year mission life. But if we launched really well, we're going to double that. Maybe triple that.
2: If the weather cooperates, the bus-sized telescope will be headed off to a deep space orbit point nearly a million miles from the Earth as early as Sunday morning. Jim Ryan, ABC News.
0: Tomorrow, the state of Louisiana marks 21 years since Hurricane Katrina hit. In the chaos of the storm, Charity Hospital in New Orleans became a scene of heartbreak as doctors scrambled to keep patients alive without power or medical equipment. Now the long-shuttered hospital is about to get new life as Tulane University turns it into a medical research hub. Sherry Preston, ABC News.
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9: 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I'm DJ Abbey Road. So excited. This is Funky Fusion Jazz Fridays, if you're just tuning in now. You just heard Hippadelphia by Javon Jackson, and we've got some more great stuff coming up. But before that, let's take a look at your central New York weather. Currently on Ithaca South Hill, it is 66 degrees Fahrenheit and overcast. Today, we're seeing highs in the low 70s with a slight chance of showers. This evening, lows in the high 40s, mostly clear. Saturday, we're seeing highs in the mid to high 70s, nice and sunny. Saturday evening, lows in the mid to low 50s, mostly clear. Sunday morning, we're seeing highs in the low 80s, with lows that evening dipping down to the 60s with a chance of showers.

Looking ahead at next week, we're seeing temperatures in the mid to high 70s with lows in the mid 60s. Chances of showers all early next week. It's been a bit of a rainy week, bit of a cloudy week here on South Hill. First week of classes for Ithaca College students. Once again, today it is 66 degrees Fahrenheit and overcast. Me personally, whatever the weather is, I think it's perfect funky fusion jazz weather, but especially on an overcast Friday when you need a little something to pep you up for the weekend. So we've got some great jazz coming your way. Like I said, some stuff from Mark Elf and Big Bad Voodoo Daddy, but most importantly, I'm playing all my favorite songs as a big welcome back to the first Funky Fusion show of the year. Coming up next from my favorite album and yours, Billie Holiday Remixed and Reimagined, we have I'm Gonna Lock My Heart and Throw Away the Key, the Madison Park Remix, right here on 92 WICB, your station for innovation.

92 WICB. Welcome back to Jazz Impressions Funky Fusion Friday. I'm your host, DJ Abbey Road. You just heard Paid for Lovin' by Love Jones off of the soundtrack of Swingers. And before that was King of Swing by Big Bad Voodoo Daddy, who is coincidentally also featured in the soundtrack of Swingers. Great movie, great funky fusion jazz soundtrack. If you haven't seen it, there's your Friday homework. I've got so much more great jazz coming up for you. I truly have been thinking about this all summer, and I'm so excited to be back in the studio with you. But if there's anything that you've been waiting all summer to hear played on the radio, please feel free to call in and let me know at our studio line at 607-274-3217. Again, that's 607-274-3217, because I want to play what you want to hear. But in the meantime, as always, I'll keep playing what I want to hear. And right now, that's some Snarky Puppy, as well as some Mark Elf. We've got some great stuff coming up for you. Don't go anywhere. Don't touch that dial. I'm here for the next hour and a half of funky fusion jazz. So enjoy. This is .com Blues by Mark Elf on your station for innovation, 91.7 FM.

0: 92 WICB, welcome back to Jazz Impressions Funky Fusion Friday. You just heard She Thinks I Still Care by George Jones, again from the Swingers soundtrack. Can you tell I watched that this summer? And before that was Outlier by Snarky Puppy. Great song from a great album, one of my favorite Funky Fusion Jazz albums. We've got some great stuff coming up to close out the hour, and we actually have a community request which you too can make. Feel free to call in our studio line at 607-274-3217 and let me know. But anyways, before we get into what's coming up next, let's take a look at your central New York weather. Currently on Ithaca South Hill, it is 69 degrees Fahrenheit and mostly cloudy. This afternoon, we're seeing highs in the low 70s with some sun starting to peek out. This evening, lows in the high 40s, mostly clear. Saturday, we're seeing highs in the mid 70s, nice and sunny. That evening, temperatures dropping down to the mid 50s, partly cloudy. Sunday, we're seeing highs in the low 80s, and Sunday evening, lows in the low 60s with a chance of showers. Looking ahead at next week, we're seeing temperatures in the 60s and 70s with chances of showers all around. Once again, on Ithaca South Hill, it is currently 69 degrees Fahrenheit and mostly cloudy. Again, it's a great day for jazz, but really, is there a bad day for funky fusion jazz? I don't think so. Coming up next, like I said, we have a request for the station. 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
3: You know, sometimes we're not prepared for adversity. When it happens, sometimes we're caught short. We don't know exactly how to handle it when it comes up. Sometimes we don't know just what to do when adversity takes over. And I have advice for all of us. I got it from our pianist, Joe Zawinul, who wrote this tune. And it sounds like what you're supposed to say when you have that kind of problem. It's called mercy, mercy, mercy.

92 WICB. That was Straighten Up and Fly Right by Nana Freeland, one of my favorite jazz funky fusion albums. And before that was Mercy, Mercy, Mercy by Cannonball Adderley, which was a recommendation for the station. If you have a recommendation for the station but you forgot to let me know, don't worry, because we've got another hour of funky fusion jazz coming your way. But to close out the hour, I've got one more pick for you. But then feel free to call in and let me know what you'd like to hear in the next hour of funky fusion jazz. But if you forget it, write it down. I'll be back next week. Coming up to close out the hour, we've got one of my favorite artists, a perfect artist to bring us into the fall season. We've got Nora Jones coming up. She's got a lot of great albums, but this one is from one of my personal favorites. And I'm really excited to close out this hour with you guys. Can't believe I'm already back, and it's already been the first hour of Funky Fusion Friday, Jazz Impressions on 92 WICB. Coming up, we've got Don't Know Why by Nora Jones right here on your station for innovation, number 92 WICB, Ithaca.

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92 WICB. Welcome back to the second hour of Funky Fusion Fridays, Jazz Impressions. If you're just joining us now, I'm DJ Abbey Road. So excited to be back with you for the first Funky Fusion Friday of the semester. You just heard Mrs. Orleans by Trombone Shorty, one of my all-time favorite songs to play for this show by an artist that I've loved for a long time. We've got some really great stuff coming your way in this second hour. We've got some stuff from Jazz is Dead. We've got some stuff from Guru's Jazzmatazz, and maybe even a little Beatle Jazz surprise at the end. I am DJ Abbey Road, after all. But before I get ahead of myself, coming up next, we've got No Time to Play from Guru's Jazzmatazz right here on The Place to WICB. 92 WICB.

0: 92 WICB. Welcome back to Jazz Impressions Funky Fusion Fridays. I'm your host, DJ Abbey Road, and right now you're listening to Hope by John McLaughlin, and before that was No Time to Play from Guru's Jazz Mataz. Oh, great lineup, great stuff. And we have even more great jazz coming up for you on the station for innovation. But before we get into what we have coming up next, let's take a look at your central New York weather. As you know, it's been kind of a cloudy week, kind of rainy on and off. But today, right now, currently on Ithaca South Hill, it is 70 degrees Fahrenheit and mostly cloudy. Humidity has gone down significantly to about 66%. Today, this evening, and afternoon, we're seeing highs in the low 70s, nice and sunny, and lows in the high 40s, mostly clear. Tomorrow, we're seeing highs in the mid 70s, with lows tomorrow evening in the low 50s, nice and sunny and partly cloudy that evening. Sunday, we're seeing highs in the low 80s and lows that night dropping down to the low 60s with a chance of showers. Looking ahead at next week, we're seeing highs in the mid 70s to mid 60s and lows in the mid 50s to 60s with chances of showers. Well, thankfully, it's not raining today. And like I said, it's mostly cloudy, but the perfect thing to push those clouds away and make room for some sun this afternoon is some funky fusion jazz. So without further ado, we got some great stuff coming up next from Jazz is Dead, which you know I love. And we've got some stuff by Art Blakely and the Jazz Messengers. So before we get into that, let's hear a little bit from the community right here on WICB.
1: ABC News, I'm Mike Dubusky. Kevin Warsh, the new chairman of the Federal Reserve, pledging to tamp down on inflation at a speech in Jackson Hole, Wyoming today.
2: We must be confident that underlying inflation is moving to our objective, clearly and at sufficient speed. Otherwise, we have work to do. That's our job, that's our mandate, and that's our charge to keep.
1: Warsh not calling for additional interest rate hikes, however. Meanwhile, the Bureau of Labor Statistics is updating some jobs numbers, now saying that the U.S. economy added 79,000 fewer jobs between March of 2025 and March of this year. In Nepal, the search for nearly 2,500 missing flood victims continues after devastating flash flooding swept through the Himalayas region earlier this week. Authorities there now say 579 people in Nepal are dead. Five more people are dead in China.

0: This is ABC News. Jury deliberations continue for a second day in the trial against Massachusetts mother Lindsay Clancy, who's accused of killing her three children, with her lawyers arguing she was suffering from postpartum psychosis at the time. She faces possible life in prison if convicted. Texas fire crews are still working to gain control of a wildfire that's already caused damage to some structures in the area. ABC's Jim Ryan.
1: Crews have been working 16-hour days since Monday trying to gain ground on the so-called Ross Fire, about 60 miles west of Fort Worth. The latest assessment from the Texas A&M Forest Service puts the wildfire at just over 85,000 acres, but now 26% contained. The flames have largely destroyed a Boy Scout camp that's been operating for nearly a century.
0: And there's a new king in Norway after the country announced that its longtime monarch, King Harald V, passed away. His son, now called King Haakon VIII, automatically ascended to the role. Mike Dubusky, ABC News.
2: We are the NFHS. That stands for the National Federation of State High School Associations. 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

92 WICB. Welcome back. This is Jazz Impressions Funky Fusion Fridays, and I'm your host, DJ Abbey Road. You're currently listening to Think of One by Thelonious Monk, and before that was I Get a Kick Out of You by Art Blakely. We've got some more great jazz coming up. Unfortunately, we only have half an hour left, but it's been a wonderful first hour and a half. I'm so happy to be back for another semester of Funky Fusion Jazz. But before I play what I've got queued up, if there's anything you want to hear in the last 30 minutes of today's show, please call in our studio line and let me know at 607-274-3217. Again, that's 607-274-3217, because I want to play what you want to hear. But in the meantime, I'll keep playing what I want to hear, and what I want to hear is Jazz Is Dead, my favorite Grateful Dead jazz cover album. I actually have only ever listened to one Grateful Dead jazz cover album, and this is it. But if you know another one, call our studio line and let me know, because I like the Grateful Dead, and I like jazz. So, coming up next, we have Eyes of the World from Jazz Is Dead, right here on 91.7 FM WICB Ithaca.

0: 92 WICB. Welcome back to Jazz Impressions Funky Fusion Friday. I'm DJ Abbey Road, and you just heard Hanging Out with JC by Sunny Fortune off of the album Sunny Fortune in the Spirit of John Coltrane. Super cool cover art. I wish you guys could see it. We've got just a couple more songs coming up to close out the hour, but thank you guys so much for tuning in. It's been a beautiful Funky Fusion Friday. I'm thrilled, beyond thrilled, to be back with you. And make sure to tune in every Friday, 12 to 2, for Funky Fusion Friday. And if you just can't get enough, come back Sundays, 10 to 12, for the Best of Broadway with yours truly and DJ Jam. You don't want to miss it. It's going to be good. I don't think we're back this weekend, but starting next weekend, we're back. We've got a couple more songs coming up from the String Cheese Incident. And then, of course, we got to end it with a special surprise right after this on 92 WICB.
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92 WICB. You just heard Boplicity by Miles Davis, a great one. And we have one last song to close out the hour. But before that, let's take one last look at your central New York weather. Currently on Ithaca South Hill, it is 70 degrees Fahrenheit, mostly cloudy. This evening, we're seeing highs in the low 70s, nice and sunny. And tonight, we're seeing lows in the high 40s, mostly clear. Tomorrow, we're seeing highs in the mid 70s, nice and sunny. Tomorrow evening, temperatures dipping down to the high 50s, partly cloudy. Sunday, we're seeing highs in the low 80s, mostly sunny again. Sunday evening, lows in the low 60s with a chance of showers. Looking ahead at next week, we're seeing temperatures in the 70s and 60s with chances of showers all around. But once again, on Ithaca South Hill, it is currently 70 degrees Fahrenheit and mostly cloudy. For 92 WICB, I'm DJ Abbey Road, and to close out our show, it wouldn't be a DJ Abbey Road show if I didn't play some Beatle Jazz. So this song goes out to my dad. This is Strawberry Fields Forever from Beatle Jazz, right here on 92 WICB.

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1: Hey, this is Ed from Bombay Bicycle Club, and you're listening to WICB Ithaca. Nice one.

Sufjan Stevens right here, opening up the 2 o'clock Modern Rock Hour with me, DJ Ani. I'm so excited to be back and bring you the best of modern rock here on your Friday afternoons. We got more music coming up courtesy of Glorin and Idols, but right now, Easy Peeler by Brockhoff right here on your station for Innovation 92 W.

0: 92 WICB. That was Don't Want to Know If You Are Lonely by Glorne. Before that, you heard Great by Idols. And before that, you heard Easy Peeler by Brockhoff. 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We still have some great modern rock coming your way. But before we get into that, let's take a look over at that central New York weather. It is currently 70 degrees Fahrenheit and mostly cloudy on Ithaca South Hill. Today we're looking at highs in the low 70s with sunny skies, and tonight lows in the upper 40s with mostly clear skies. Tomorrow we have highs in the mid 70s with some more sun, and Sunday we're looking at continued mostly sunny skies with highs in the low 80s. Again, it is 70 degrees Fahrenheit and mostly cloudy on Ithaca's beautiful South Hill. And we still have some amazing music to come in to this next hour with. We have King Ropes and Death Cab for Cutie, but right now a song by Group Love on the way. 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
1: ABC News, I'm Mike Dabusky. The death toll in Nepal is mounting as rescuers continue to sift through the debris from Wednesday's devastating flooding, now standing at 579. ABC's Tom Sufi Burridge.
2: An important update from Nepalese officials, I think, which gives a clearer sense of the scale of this disaster, because the number of missing people in Nepal has jumped up to just short of 2,000 people. The previous official estimate was about 1,000 people, so half of that. So really, I think we're still getting a sense of the scale of this tragedy.
1: Five more people are confirmed dead from those floods in China. For a second time, a federal judge has rejected President Trump's attempt to move his criminal hush money case into federal court, where his conviction could be erased. Trump was convicted on 34 counts of falsifying business records related to a $130,000 hush money payment to Stormy Daniels. And it's day two of jury deliberations in the Lindsey Clancy trial. This is ABC News. The NTSB is investigating an incident this week in Washington where Marine One, the president's helicopter, lost communication with air traffic controllers with the president inside. There's a new grassroots effort to rename a popular U.S. airport.
3: A plane flew over downtown Nashville Friday morning, trailing a banner that read change.org/Dolly Parton Airport. The banner promoting a petition calling for Nashville International Airport to be renamed for the singer, songwriter, and philanthropist who died Tuesday. The change.org site says Dolly's light should be celebrated across Tennessee. Its final line urges people to sign it so we could all soon be departing from Parton. As of noon Friday, more than 150,000 people had added their signatures. Sherry Preston, ABC News.
1: As residents of New Orleans prepare for this weekend's 21st anniversary of Hurricane Katrina making landfall, city officials now say the iconic Charity Hospital will change into a medical research facility. Mike Dabusky, ABC News.
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92 WICB. That was Another One Bites the Dust by Queen. Before that, you heard Glass Figurines by King Ropes. Before that, The Flavor of Metal by Death Cab for Cutie. And before that, Ways to Go by Group Love. We still have half an hour here on the 2 o'clock hour. And if you would like to hear any specific songs, feel free to call or text our studio line at 607-274-3217. Again, that number is 607-274-3217. With that, we'll jump back into the music. We have artists such as Jane Weaver and Turnover coming up. But right now, Shareholder by Pastel Wank. 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

0: 92 WICB. That was Perfect Storm by Jane Weaver. Before that, you heard I'm Up by Turnover. And before that, you heard Shareholder by Pastel Blank. We still have some amazing modern rock headed your way. Before we get into that, let's take another look over at that central New York weather. Today, we have highs in the low 70s with sunny skies. And tomorrow, we're looking at highs in those mid-70s with some more sunny skies. Tonight, we're having lows in the upper 40s with mostly clear skies. And Sunday, we're looking at highs in the low 80s with some partially sunny weather. Currently on Ithaca's beautiful South Hill, it is 71 degrees Fahrenheit and it is mostly cloudy, so it's shaping up to be a nice little end to summer here on our South Hill. We still have some amazing music coming up for you, courtesy of Quentin and Kurt Vile, right after this. 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

heard Philadelphia's Been Good to Me by Kurt Vile. And before that, you heard Perfect Storm by Jane Weaver. We've reached the end of the 2 o'clock.

92 WICB. That was Heaven is a Place by The Arcs to kick off the 3 o'clock hour here on Modern Rock. 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We got some great music coming up for you this hour, courtesy of Bashful and Quality Living. But right now we have We Might As Well Be Strangers by Weezer featuring Wednesday. 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

0: today before we get to some showers in the later half of the week. But currently on Ithaca's beautiful South Hill, it is 71 degrees Fahrenheit and mostly cloudy. It's looking like a beautiful Friday out there for all of you listeners. We still have some amazing music to match. Of course, we have artists such as Guitar Wolf and Aldous Harding, and right now a song by the Menzingers right after this. 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
2: ABC News, I'm Mike Dabusky. Almost 2,000 people are still missing after deadly flash flooding swept through the Himalayas region of Nepal this week. More than 570 people are now confirmed dead. Words of caution from Federal Reserve Chairman Kevin Warsh today, addressing inflation at the central bank's annual meeting in Jackson Hole, Wyoming.
3: The data also show moderate wage growth. But in my view, in tracking underlying inflation, wage growth has not proven a reliable indicator of future inflation for a very long time.
2: However, Warsh is not calling for changes to interest rates. All four members of the Artemis II mission were awarded the Congressional Space Medal of Honor today by President Trump, and the conservative political commentator Milo Yiannopoulos has been detained by ICE, according to that agency's detention database. Yiannopoulos was listed as a citizen of the United Kingdom and rose to prominence during the first Trump administration. This is ABC News. After an hour-long recess, jury deliberations are back underway in the trial of Lindsay Clancy. Defense attorneys say she was suffering from postpartum psychosis when she strangled her three children to death in 2023. ABC's Peter Haralambos has what the jury has been instructed to decide.
4: If they follow the judge's instructions, the first question they have to ask themselves is this insanity defense question. Was Clancy in a right mind? Was she aware of what she was doing, if it was right or wrong? Was she truly in the throes of postpartum psychosis? If they believe that she basically lost her grip with reality, they could go with that second option, not guilty by a lack of criminal responsibility. That means she'd be sent to a state psychiatric facility for an indefinite period of time, though she could eventually be released if her mental health improves and if she's not deemed a threat to the community.
2: A group of AI companies, including Anthropic, have published an open letter warning the critical infrastructure could face a swarm of hacking threats as the technology advances. Mike Dabusky, ABC News.
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92 WICB. That was Daughter by Pearl Jam. Before that, you heard Supersonic Ihatov by Guitar Wolf. Before that was Venus in the Zinnia featuring H. Hawkins by Adaldus Harding. And before that, you heard House on Fire by The Men Singers. We've reached the halfway point here in the 3 o'clock hour. And if you would have any requests or any songs you would like to listen to, feel free to call or text our studio line at 607-274-3217. Again, that number is 607-274-3217. With that, we'll jump back into the music. We have artists such as Oliver Hazard and They Might Be Giants coming up. But right now, These Streets I Know by Jenny on Holiday. 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

0: 92 WICB. That was Porous by Wardrobe Malfunction. Before that, you heard Dandelion by Oliver Hazard. And before that, you heard Wu-Tang by They Might Be Giants. We still have some amazing modern rock headed your way. But before we get into that, let's take a look over at your central New York weather. Currently, it is mostly cloudy and 71 degrees Fahrenheit on Ithaca South Hill. Today, we're looking at highs in the low 70s with sunny skies. And tonight, we're looking at lows in the upper 40s with mostly clear skies. Tomorrow, we have highs in the mid-70s with continued sunny conditions. And Sunday, we're looking at highs in the low 80s with some partially sunny skies. Again, it is 71 degrees Fahrenheit and mostly cloudy on Ithaca's beautiful South Hill, shaping up for a wonderful Friday and weekend. We still have some amazing music to go with, of course. We have artists such as The Reds, Pinks, and Purples, and Justice Prophet. But right now, we have a song by Stars right after this. 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

92 WICB. That was Painted in the Sound by Justice Prophet. Before that, you heard Take Me to the Riot by Stars. And before that, you heard Porous by Wardrobe Malfunction. 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I've been DJ Ani, and thank you for listening to the past 2 hours of modern rock. But don't go anywhere. Don't touch that dial, because we still have Countdown to the Weekend right after this. To end our time here, though, we're going to take a listen to the song Heaven of Love by the Reds, Pinks, and Purples. 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
2: where we play our wonderful all request show.
1: Woo!
2: I know you guys have been fiending for it because we've been on hiatus because...
3: Did you miss us? Call in if you did.
2: Yeah, do it. Do it. Call it. You know the number. If you're a routine listener, yeah. You know that number, girl. Please.
3: But if you don't, it's 607-274-3217.
2: Oh, yeah, it is. Hello. Obviously, we're coming right off the beautiful summer break we all had. Well, most of us had. Shout out to our working girl, DJ Evers. Boom. But to really, like, understand the spirit of summer, we've got our summer hits. These are... Are heavy hitters. Maybe you just heard the song that played. It's Isabella by Jimi Hendrix. I don't know who that would resonate with in here, but I think
3: probably no one.
2: No. I think
3: probably
2: it's...
3: no one, and we probably should have picked another song.
2: Well, I'm gonna turn it back. We're Countdown to the Weekend. We've got some amazing songs coming up. Get excited! Get excited! Get excited, guys!
3: Oh,
2: we're not excited.
3: Yes.
2: Yeah, right. There we go. Okay. We are Countdown to the Weekend, and we are counting you down in three,
3: two,
1: one.

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1: Do the
2: weekend.
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0: Do you have any shout outs you want to do, DJ Rath Finkelstein?
3: Shout out to Louisa Kroll.
4: Woo! 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
0: The biggest Countdown to the Weekend listener out there, people. It's true. We have been playing our summer hits. Hopefully they've been summer hitting you. We've just heard, I think it was Sister Golden Hair by America. Before that was Hot Stuff by Donna Summer. And before that was our first song of the show with Isabella by Jimi Hendrix. We got some great music coming up, which we're not going to spoil for you because that's way more fun. But we are going to spoil you of the wonderful, magical, mystical wonderfulness that is the Central New York weather.
4: Hey-o. Oh, yeah.
0: Okay, this afternoon we've got highs in the low 70s with sunny skies. Tonight, lows in the what? In the high 40s. What the heck? Mostly clear skies. Sunday, we've got highs in the mid to high 70s with sunny skies. Saturday night, we've got lows in the mid 50s with partly cloudy. Sunday, wrapping up the weekend with highs in the low 80s and partly sunny skies. It's currently partly cloudy and a whopping 70 degrees Fahrenheit on Ithaca South Hill. What else is on Ithaca the South Hill, you may ask? No, just Countdown to the Weekend, where you can make a request via our studio line, calling us at 607-274-3217. That is 607-274-3217, and we love to play what you love to hear. With that said, we're going to move back into our summer vibes. We are Countdown to the Weekend, and we are counting you down in three,
1: two,
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1: I'm DJ Kai.
0: You're listening to 92 WICB, baby. Woo! You've been listening to our summer hits. Hopefully they've been, I already said hitting you, right? Like, I can't do that one again. No. Okay. Well, hopefully you've been enjoying that. You just heard.
1: Submarine by the Beatles.
0: There you go. Before that was Get No Satisfaction by the Rolling Stones. And before that was Walking on Sunshine. Who's Walking on Sunshine by?
1: Satisfaction. I can't get no. Katrina and the Waves?
0: Boom, that one.
1: Satisfaction.
0: And I try. We are Countdown to the Weekend. We have some amazing music coming your way. But if you were, I don't know, by your phone, maybe you could like pick it up and dial 607-274-3217. Maybe 607-274-3217 and like maybe call with a request, like, if you want.
1: Like if you so
0: like,
1: please.
0: Only if you want. Like we're not like, we don't have to beg, but like if you really, really wanted to, you could. Like if you really wanted to, we could totally do that for you. We've got some great music coming up with songs by Marvin Gaye. Songs by, I believe, Natasha Bedingfield as well. Mm. And coming up right now, we've got Sunday Morning by Maroon 5. Ooh. We are Countdown to the Weekend, and we're counting you down in 3,
1: 2, 1.

0: to Countdown to the Weekend. I think I really liked Summer Lovin'. I thought that was deeply hilarious. I forgot. I forgot that that was even on the CD. So that was kind of like a fun little poorly timed surprise. Like, oh, okay. You just heard, like I just said, you just heard Summer Lovin' from Grease with Olivia Newton-John and John Travolta. Before that was Brown Eyed Girl by Jimmy Buffett. Personal favorite of mine. Love that. Oh, was it not?
1: No, it's not Jimmy Buffett. It's on.
0: It was. Brown Eyed Girl is Jimmy Buffett.
1: Is it?
0: Uh-huh.
1: I thought it was that other guy.
0: Hashtag Googled it.
1: Oh, I got totally wrong one.
0: Before that was Ain't No Mountain High.
2: No,
0: by
2: it's Van Morrison.
0: Are you sure?
2: Well, there's a Jimmy Buffett version, but it just depends on.
0: So might be Google lied, and it's actually Van Morrison.
2: No, but there's two, so it just depends on.
1: I was just confused.
0: Van or Jimmy, I apologize.
2: It was Brown Eyed Girl, though, so yes.
0: Coming up, we got some great songs, including A Request. What? Coming up, we've got songs by the Beach Boys. I think some more Beatles in there, too. And coming up right now, which is our lovely request, is Higher Ground by Stevie Wonder. You are listening to 92 WICB. I am DJ Issa. We have been Countdown to the Weekend, and we are counting you down in 3, 2,
1: 1.
0: Yep.

0: See, all that cheering that you're hearing at the end of this song
1: that's
0: is actually...
1: Us right now. That's me in the studio. And that was Stevie Wonder with
0: Higher Ground. It's actually a live version.
1: Yeah.
0: From 1995. Boom. You have been listening to Countdown to the Weekend. I'm DJ Issa. We have DJ Evers and DJ K in the stage. Ew. Hated that. I hated
2: Everest.
0: That. Everest. That's I thought okay. it was Evers.
2: No. Everest.
1: Everest.
2: Like Mount Everest.
0: Oops. My bad.
3: That's okay.
0: But you've been listening to our summer hits, and we just got one of yours, actually, that you just heard. Look at that. We've got some great songs coming up with songs by the Beach Boys, songs by who else, other people as well also, and our top five at five starts at five. So, we are Countdown to the Weekend. We are counting you down in three,
3: two,
2: one.

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1: I know you guys have been like, oh my gosh.
2: We're a girl.
1: These songs are so good. Like, this top five is the top five of five. And you'd be right. Because it was. Well, you have been listening to our summer hits. We are Countdown to the Weekend on 92 WICB. We hope you have enjoyed the marvelous and wonderful show. We will be doing our...
2: I'm so sorry, guys.
1: DJ Issa silly. You've been listening to Countdown to the Weekend. I have been DJ Issa.
0: I'm DJ K.
2: And I've been DJ Everest.
1: We've been Countdown to the Weekend. We're counting you down, actually, not into some music, but into some wisdom, one could say?
0: Question mark?
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1: 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We've been counting down to the weekend, and we're counting you down in 3, 2, 1.

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The Dayton Sidewinders. That is who you've just heard right here on the station for innovation, The Funk Show. That was Slipping Into Darkness, you just heard. Before that, we had Harold Melvin and the Blue Notes, Wake Up, Everybody. And from Average White Band, we had Walk On By. We will continue this funky Fresh Friday right up next with a track from Brick. I gotta say, underrated band name, completely underrated band name, Brick, up next. Brick will be followed by the Jimmy Castor Bunch here on the Station for Innovation. But from Brick, here, the underrated band name with an underrated song title. Up next, here on the Station for Innovation, The Funk Show, from Brick, it's Dad.

The Apollo Commanders with a James Brown medley here on the Station for Innovation, taken live from the Dallas Pop Festival in 1970. At that point, they took the Soul Sevens bassist Mike McKinney in their ranks, and that's when they brought this little medley, this little edit together. The Apollo Commanders were preceded on this show by the Jimmy Castor Bunch with It's Just Begun off the album 16 Slabs of Funk, and from Brick, Daz. Now, we just played a James Brown medley here on the Funk Show this evening, and what better to follow that up than with a track from James Brown himself? That is right. James Brown followed by the main ingredient here on this Funk Show. James Brown, It's a Man's Man's World.

92 WICB. This is The Funk Show, and you've just heard a track from Yo Mama's Big Fat Booty Band, released back in 2007, Booty Show. Before that, the main ingredient, throwing it way back to the 70s, Happiness Is Just Around the Bend, and James Brown, It's a Man's Man's World. Up next on the station for innovation, a classic from Hull and Oates. But before that, from the Meters, the very best of the Meters, here it is, up next on The Funk Show, Sissy Strut.

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Yes, this is the Funk Show, and before Hall and Oates, we had the Meters Sissy Strut playing This Is What the Evening Is. 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

0: Aretha Franklin, the queen, bringing us into the second hour of this evening's funk show. It is now after 7 p.m., and that was Jump to It from Miss Franklin. Before Aretha, we had Slide 5 featuring Aiko with a bit more of a modern take on the funk genre, something from the mid-90s that was Streamline from Slide 5. Up next, kicking it back to some more classics, Parliament and then the Philadelphia International All-Stars, next up on this edition of The Funk Show. 92 WICB Ithaca from Parliament, here is Chocolate City.
1: What's happening, CC? They still call it the White House, but that's a temporary condition too. Can you dig it, CC? To each his reach, and if I don't cop, it ain't mine to have. But I'll be reaching for you, cause I love you, CC. Right on. There's a lot of chocolate cities around. We've got Newark, we've got Gary. Somebody told me we got L.A. And we're working on Atlanta. But you're the capital, CC.
2: Get down. Get down.
1: Moving in on you. Can't you feel my breath? All up around your neck. Hey, CC. They say you jive and game and can't be changed. But on the positive side, you're my piece of the rock and I love you, CC. Can you dig it? Hey, we didn't get our 40 acres and a mule, but we did get you, CC. Yeah. Gaining on you. Moving in around you. God bless CC and his vanilla suburbs.

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You don't need the bullet when you got the ballot. Are you up for the downstroke, CC? Chocolate City. Are you with me out there? And when they come to march on you, tell them to make sure they got their James Brown pass. And don't be surprised if Ali is in the White House. And Reverend Ike, Secretary of the Treasury. Richard Pryor, Minister of Education. Stevie Wonder, Secretary of Fine Arts. And Miss Aretha Franklin, the First Lady. Are you out there, CC? A Chocolate City is no dream. 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And I dig you, CC. God bless Chocolate City and its vanilla suburbs. Can y'all get to that? Easing in. In your stuff. Can't get enough. Funky too.

I was in New York City a few months ago, and the garbage and the trash men were on strike. I'm talking about the maintenance people for the city. What they were trying to do was they were trying to get a little more money, you know, get a little raise in pay.

0: Let's Clean Up the Ghetto by the Philadelphia International All-Stars here on our Funk Show program this Friday evening. Before the Philly International All-Stars, we had Parliament, one of their greatest hits, Chocolate City, here on the station for innovation. Up next, we've got some more recent funk additions, some more recent takes on the funk genre. 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That is what we are going to play next. Sophista Funk off of their album, Freedom Is. 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

Galactic, coming together with the Rebirth Brass Band for that last track. Bo Money here on The Funk Show, 92WICB, the album Yake May, and that track dedicated to New Orleans. Just like all the other tracks on this record, coming out 5 years after the devastation of Hurricane Katrina. And that is where that one's going to. Before Galactic, we had Turquoise with $20 Bill and Sophistafunk, Back to You. Up next, let's take it further back to the originators of the funk genre, back to the 60s, back to the 70s. Our next artist here on the station for innovation is going to be the Isley Brothers. 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

0: 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That track was preceded by an instrumental from the Kashmir stage band called Scorpio here on the Station for Innovation, and from the Isley Brothers, Harvest for the World. Now, let's keep this funk going. 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

Yeah, okay, right on.

the rhythm section featuring Sonny Simmons here on the Funk Show this evening. This is Tachyon by that collaboration. Before this, a real throwback, Billy Paul, back in the 1970s, I do believe, maybe as far back as the late 60s, but Billy Paul with Bring the Family Back. This track from the rhythm section and Sonny Simmons from the early 90s. Up next on the Station 4 Innovation, The Funk Show, we're closing off with a track from the Chaka Chas. 91.7 FM will close off The Funk Show for this evening with their track, Stories. 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